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1: Y'all know
0: contract
1: what I'm
0: motherfucking
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0: fat.
1: Hard,
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1: It's hard to
0: nigga, you know we don't smile out motherfucking
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0: face.
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And second thing, girl, where you been? You always out, bullshitting. That's why I'm fucking with your friend.

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1: R8.
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1: Crap.
2: Tally.
1: Mad thing, sad thing.
0: Great.
1: Been real. Con.
2: Mania. My brother.
1: Greasy thing.
2: Play dirty. Every fucking time, man.
1: Ready for it.
2: How many times?
0: How many?
1: I got dogs that pop off semis for it.
2: Fuck all these.

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I'm from the south side, error man, a G for this. 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

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Your Rolex ain't got papers. 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

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None of these MCs are leveling. 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
1: Young G in a motor, 21 with a poker. 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
1: Come on, man. 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
0: You need to come on over to Rinky Dink Records. We'll give you $7,000 up front.
1: $7,000? 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

0: KKK, cause my chopper hate nigga. Nightmare on Elm Street. It's a nightmare on Elm Street. A nightmare on Elm Street. Feel like Jason Friday 13th. Hockey mask with the 223. It's a nightmare on Elm Street. A nightmare on Elm Street.
1: Ура, чика, сура, пят. 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
1: DJ Twin, what's happening? What's happening? What's happening?
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0: But yo, on a real tip, Rest in peace to my man, Drastic, know what I'm saying? 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
1: What was Fredo like growing up? 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
2: And that's meant to be blood. 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

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Dumb cat one moan about prices, uptick call it high inflation.

one moan about prices. 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

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Expensive posters rolling.

0: Like Sosa told Tony, nigga, don't fuck me. 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Send a young G cunch, he might get killed if he bumps me.
1: I do roll with her, if I see them, you know I'm gonna strike some. We done roll with her, jump up gang on the mains tryna pipe one. But I'm saving money, cause back in the days I never used to have some. Got my 60s papers stacking daily, you know I keep racks in the lump sum. I'm a businessman with a business plan, but don't start me cause two L's, that's Call of Duty. Step on the Lambo slums with poles and clothes, expensive clothes, who cares, I'll burn that one. I stay high as

gang them step. 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Bro done it with the, I done it with the, man get it correct. Man done showed that the ops done shelled on the show, man show us respect. Young fly boys from the jet used to run through the sand, now we run through the checks.

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0: Dice.

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Yeah. Yeah. 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
1: like
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1: I guess it be alright. I bet the feeling good. I guess it be alright. 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
1: Mm.
0: 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Got shit, get pop shit. Got a gang on the same thing.
1: Huh?
0: Got a gang on the same thing,
1: what?
0: Nigga. Huh? What? Been kicking them doors, man. For real.
1: What?
0: Yeah.
1: What's
0: up? Hey, Reed, man.
1: Kick that shit, man.
0: Kick that motherfucker, man.
1: Hey.
0: Fuck that shit. We going in the bitch.
1: I'm
0: chopstick.
1: Huh?
0: Huh?
2: Roger plug, that's a back though.
1: What?
2: Fortune bit, that's a back though. Fool on for kicking back though.
1: Yeah.
2: Fuji on no bitch, I'm back ho.
1: What?
2: Back though. Back though.
1: What?
2: Fool on for kicking back though.
1: Yeah.
2: Back though. Back though.
1: Huh?
2: Kept me posted.

0: rapper sending blessings. Roger plug, that's a back door. Fought your bitch, that's a back door. Fool on for kicking back door. Yeah. Fuji on no bitch, I'm back hoe.
1: What?
0: Back door, back door.
1: What?
0: Fool on for kicking back door.
1: Yeah.
0: Back door, back door.
1: Huh?
0: Kept me posted.

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0: 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That life doesn't work like that.
1: Look. 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
0: No, I didn't.
2: See that shit. 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

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He clean, he clean, he clean. 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I say he clean, he clean, he clean, he clean. Always see him in the coolest fucking shit you ever seen. Bro be clean, he clean, he clean, he clean. Always pull up in the cleanest fucking whip you ever seen. I say he clean, he clean, he clean.

he clean. 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

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Bad things just to get changed. 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I done took it to some levels that a lot of niggas won't go.

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1: Wait, what?
2: Nigga, somebody in this room.
0: I hit the back window in search of any Nintendo, DVDs, plasma screen, TV.

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1: Hey, how you faded, love?
2: Yeah, we finally got that nigga faded. Ooh.
3: Blood pretty on now.
2: I think he hit the wrong blunt, though.
1: Ooh, which one are you talking about? Which one are you talking about?
2: I hope he hit the one with the shenanigans. I'm afraid he didn't hit that.
4: Nah, that nigga straight, he ain't hit that one.
2: Not the shenanigans? Yeah, that nigga the shenanigans.
5: Nigga, I think we should push back to the city, for real, though.
2: Nigga, for what?
6: What's that Jeezy song say, nigga?
2: Last time I checked, I was a man on these streets, man. Yeah, that shit right there. I'm trying to be the nigga in the
5: street. There you go.
2: Man, you know how the shit go.
1: All right, here's the plan, love. We use the kickback as an alibi.
2: Wait till the sun go down, roll out, complete the mission, drop K-Dot off at his mama van at the park, because I know he's trying to fuck on Shireen tonight.
1: Yeah, yeah,
7: that's not going to do it.
2: Then we all gonna meet back at the block at about 10:30.
8: That's straight, but we should just meet up around 12. I'm trying to fuck on something too.
2: Nigga, shit your dumb ass back down. 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
9: Nigga, I'm Compton AV, nigga. 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
1: Load that bitch out, nigga.
3: What they?
1: Better not be scared either, nigga.
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1: Get on the phone, call that nigga, act like you really miss him. Tell him to pull up, then duck, bitch, so we don't hit you. Y'all got poles in the wood like we going fishing. Let me take you on your first mission. Play this.

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Let me take you on your first mission. 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

7653230 shit, man. 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Hey.

0: Slow down, Turbo. Slow down, slow down, slow down, Turbo. I had to slow down, Turbo. Slow down, slow down, slow down, Turbo.
1: I was on the show the other day, got a call front of the way. Heard somebody saying something, some nigga was saying something, talking about we knew each other something.
2: Remember me from the hood?
1: Nah, not really. Then he started smiling, then he started frowning, so I really know if we was

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The chance of me forgetting that is slim ass cigarettes. From Virginia, I saw they plot, so why should that continue? I have to slow down, Turbo. Slow down, slow down, slow down, Turbo. I have to slow down, Turbo. Slow down, slow down, slow down, Turbo. Yeah, sometimes moving fast seems to slow down your cash. Rather fall into a bag than fall on your ass. 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
0: Amen. 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

0: 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Shout out my motherfucking producer Perk. Shout out my little homie Sean Mack. 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
2: No, I didn't.
4: See that shit. 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
1: Nigga, I'm Captain AV, nigga. 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
1: Oh, these niggas probably trying to come back right now.
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I did a lot of. Yeah. 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Yeah. 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I did a lot of bad things just to get changed. I done took it to some levels that a lot of niggas won't go.

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1: Yeah, hey,
0: hey, bitch.
1: Get on the phone, call that nigga, act like you really miss him. Tell him to pull up, then duck, bitch, so we don't hit you. Y'all got poles in the wood like we going fishing. Let me take you on your first mission. Play this on

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Tell him to pull up, then duck, bitch, so we don't hit you. We all got poles in the wood like we going fishing. Let me take you on your first mission. Play this on your first mission. Boy, you been I miss on your first mission.

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1: baby.
0: Man Muggs.
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1: All my Mexicans.

don't be tripping. 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Niggas know what you're doing. Make it rain on the stripper, what's the forecast? What? CB4 nigga, straight out of the low cast. Play tag and leave him stiffer than a doormat. Yeah. Poor act and treat a model bitch like a cold rat. 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Damn. 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Damn. 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

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Now I'm a businessman with a business plan, still trying to get me a quid. Gangman bread man, but I smoke enough food.